dumb enough to think that you were waiting. Should've waited. If I had another chance, I would've stayed with you. Plan a life together, find a place to run away with you. Don't get me wrong.

They say the holy water's watered down, and this town's lost its faith. Our colors will fade eventually, so if our time is running out, day after day, we'll make the mundane a masterpiece. Oh my, my, oh my, my love, I take one look at you, you're taking me out.

kembali di jam 9 ya, di satu jam terakhir dengan topik terbaru kita ya tentunya di Pro 2 Fact Fact teman terbaik kamu. Life is full of risk, but it's worth a try like a first kiss. It's not always about the strongest fist.